0: φωνιά.
1: Have a nice day.
2: Fine, same to you.
3: Yo, Jay, what are you saying? Pineapple, yeah?
1: Yeah.

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1: If you're lucky with tea,
0: then thank you.
1: My mom does my hair.
0: She did her thing.
1: Come, let's hit the dance.
0: Yes, please.
1: Sis, you ready?
0: Yeah.
1: You ready for this?
2: I will grab some yak, yeah?
3: Please, Alex.
2: Don't dance with her, man.
3: Nah, man, I'm good.
2: Yeah.
3: Say nine.
2: Yeah.

0: smile in that face.
1: What's that?
2: I don't know what that is, man.
0: Yeah. You see, I'm not ended. Could have gone left, you know. But I say, man, always got his pink, pink light over darkness, Jay.
2: Since when you turn freeze, y'all?
0: Let's get going, man.

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We are not friend, our mama got some ass too. That make a lot of sense. 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Tryna hide the villain in me, cause I know these niggas talk.

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I can't lose my temper, my members need me now. Been peeping the move, been peeping and copying style. I've been making hella sacrifices this whole while. Bitch come through, catch a nigga vulnerable at the right time. I put you down on some real shit without even trying. Put you down on some real shit without even trying. Put you down on that real without even trying. However I feel about it, it's just how I feel about it, you know what I'm saying? I ain't too much gotta do no explaining. What's going on? You know I'm going on, you know what I mean? Hey, who this for?